The sun's blazing, the pavement's sizzling, and even your AC sounds like it's had enough. But don't worry, today's playlist is here to save you. So turn up the volume, kick back, relax, and let the chill vibe take over. First up, I have Incredible 17 with their dynamic and powerful track, Maestro. Let's feel that energy.

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0: all 100% effort that she managed to host the charity fashion gala next week.
1: Yeah.
0: So I just want her to explain a little bit on her own term. That's so we understand. You can mix Lao and English.
1: Oh, it's all going to be in English. Her Lao is terrible.
0: So anyway, ขอโทษหลายๆนะคะน้องๆเพราะว่าลิซันเพิ่นเป็นผู้ที่ว่ามีน้ําใจที่หักภาษาลาวหักประเพณีลาวหักของอยู่ของกินอันอยาก introduce 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and mortgage planner and her husband also Tim is in financial as well. They both coming from the banking, but right now because of the pressure from parentsShe not abandon her career, but she want to help family to build a business in restaurant. So that's why the event hosted by Lao Thai. Lao Thai is a name of her restaurant.
1: Yeah.
0: So that's a background of the reason why Lao Thai. So she's I have to say a golden heart because she wants to help Lao community, want to be part of Lao community. She wants to help out the gap between young and old. Young means like a new generation who are born in Canada, and then they know but they don't understand. So let's.Somewhat is in my position because I am half older generation and or half in a younger generation because I'm pretty much old. I mean, getting very all my life here in Canada, my all education in Canada and career never worked with Lao people, so I understand where she's coming from. Mm-hmm. And we both Falangkinok.
1: Yeah, exactly.
0: So we speak Lao and we speak English combined. So please forgive us. We are trying our hardest to be hang on to our culture as much as we can.
1: Yep, I agree.
0: Yes. So anyway, now they know who you are. Liz, can you explain about your event?
1: Yeah.
0: And the purpose of it, and also now they know who you are, where you're coming from, but just explain, how do you come up with this event name and the purpose?
1: Well, the main reason is I want to kind of give back to the community.
0: I'm going to put you in closer. Okay.
1: I got it. Yeah. Okay, so I kind of want to put back into the community. I myself grew up as an immigrant coming into Canada, didn't really know too much. Yeah. Shannon, you know, I grew up in the summer home. I did all the Nang San Khan, like everything that my parents...
0: I saw you involved in a lot of things. Yeah.
1: So as a child, I grew up in the summer home. I did a lot of dancing, education, taught Laos, spoke Laos.
0: You write?
1: I used to. I lost it
0: but
1: all.
0: But can you read?
1: I used to, but...
0: Okay, I'm going to get you back on it.
1: But yes, but I used to know how it's still a little bit choppy, but I could. But
0: okay,
1: I learned
0: great.
1: It since I was a kid.
0: Yeah.
1: And now that I got older, my kids are older, I don't want them to lose what I've learned.
0: Mm.
1: And especially a couple years ago.
0: Guilty of charge. I have two daughters. They don't speak much.
1: Went back to Laos and ends up my kids now are really, really want to see. Now they got really interested in Laos culture. And because of that, I became more step forward. And I want them to know the dances, the tradition. And now they want to learn all these different things about our culture. And that's probably another reason why I really stepped in.
0: Okay.
1: And get them into this.
0: Oh, I'm so happy to know you.
1: So, they say part of the Laos Association has been my mentor for the last 6 years. And she has taught me the runnings of everything. She's been allowing me to do all this stuff. And that's
0: one of the main
1: reasons why
0: the most hands-on person
1: at the Laos Association.
0: Before I forget, I just want to make an announcement that we're going to have another

0: session with Noi. Noi, it's a as a business Lao in the textile.
1: Apparel.
0: Okay. Yeah. So we're going to come back into another session with us alone because I really I'm interested to learn about your business. So not too many textile business in our community. Mm. So I would like to cater just for you next time. Is that possible?
1: Yeah, absolutely. Okay. I'm very excited to talk about my brand. So
0: yeah. And I heard that last time somebody cried, like a Litz crying, or you crying.
2: He cried.
1: I'm a
0: crier too, so don't make me cry. All right. So anyway, next time we get noise to come. So please tune in because it's going to be very emotional. And also it's going to be inspiring because he is a good businessman. We're going to be
2: learning. We'll bring models for you too.
1: Oh, cool.
2: Yeah, so you can bring the models. Just bring your streetwear and I'll make sure.
0: Exactly. We're going to do a catwalk with your apparel.
1: That's right.
2: Actually, if you guys come to the show, you actually will see a small catwalk of Noi's apparel on the cat show.
0: There so you go.
1: Yes, we will be
2: and
1: there.
2: Don't worry.
0: So Noi is one of the designers for the event, right?
2: Yeah.
1: Well, I am the designer, yeah.
0: And then Bong didn't show up tonight today?
2: He was actually busy. He actually has to work at 12 o'clock today. That's why.
0: I'm so excited to see him because... We knew each other when he was baby.
2: Are you serious?
3: Oh, I didn't know that.
2: Mom?
0: We came from New Brunswick together.
2: What?
0: 45 years ago.
2: East Coast babies.
0: Yes. He's like a baby. A truly baby.
2: He's still a baby, don't worry.
0: Yeah.
2: He's still a baby.
0: I know all the family. So anyway, I would love to have you next time.
1: Thank you.
0: So today, because we are in terms of time issue that I want to cater to the event next week, we really want to invite everybody to be part of this premiere of Runway. It's called Sabai D Runway. So it's going to be so exciting. I'm telling you, if you not you don't want to miss this. It's going to be she's a food guru and then also event planning guru. I see how she does this. I don't know. I told her that I would not be able to do what she does. And she's going to tell
2: us. No, you could. No, honestly, the show's going to be amazing. All the proceeds will be going towards Laos Association and Laohan. There's a lot of things coming into place. We want to do, eventually a soup kitchen. I want to bring back Laos dance classes. And actually want to bring back Laos teaching, in terms of Laos writing, reading, and writing. And that's all going to be done at the Laos
0: Association. Can I be a teacher?
2: Of course. Yes. We need volunteers.
0: Exactly. I want to be volunteer.
2: Yes. But
0: so can you
2: Oh, yes. I am going to be later in the next couple months. We'll be doing a full estate planning at the Laos Association. So a lot of the stuff I will be doing.
0: Perfect.
2: It's complimentary. It's, there's no cost anyone, but there's a lot of
0: free. I paid my lawyer already.
2: Well, that's okay. That's something for you to do.
0: So now, before we go on, you said the proceeds will go to Laos Association. So I want to understand what a soup kitchen means.
2: Soup kitchen, what we want to do is we want to kind of have a drop-in center where people could come in, eat for free.
0: Anybody?
2: Anyone.
0: Okay.
2: Yeah.
0: Lao food.
2: I think we were talking about having a staple like tamakung and kapiak sin. So everyone can just come in and that's going to be the staple dish.
0: I'm coming.
2: Exactly. And then what we might do is maybe have Gyo Mong or something, for donations. So people would just come in and grab food and supplies they need and just give a small donation. That's all we're asking for. Anything in return. Mm-hmm. There's no cost to anyone, but this is one of the reasons.
0: Who can pay, pay. Who cannot pay, don't
2: exactly.
0: pay.
2: Exactly.
0: Just, yeah.
2: Absolutely.
0: Okay.
2: Yeah. There's a lot of things we want to do. But the best part about the event is that there's so many different things that we need to bring back to the Laos community.
0: Mm-hmm.
2: And Isai and I have all these amazing visions how we're going to use the center to bring back and give back to the community. So these funds are actually going to help bring back to them. So I hope you guys will come and support. Best part about the event? It's all about fashion and all young people.
0: Mm. Yes.
4: Oh, old lady.
2: We have the band, we have everything.
1: Big band, yeah.
2: But our models are beautiful. They're from ages six

0: to 18.
1: So do not miss it.
0: Yes. I've been teaching Laos dance classes, so there's going to be two.
1: Are you serious?
0: Yes.
1: Two?
0: As I said, there's going to be two live Laos performances. The girls, I saw the last setup done yesterday. They're ready for the show. It's going to be really, really good. So, you know, it's not going to be the traditional jumpa song anymore. It's going to actually be upbeat,
1: yeah,
0: to,
1: yeah,
0: more up-tempo to what, yeah, we listen to today. So everyone should come on and see them dance.
1: So can you also emphasize on the really important part of your mandate? You want to gap the young and the our current situation of the, not say old, but traditional.
0: Yeah, so right now, as you can see, we're all in the middle part of the gap. We have younger children,
1: mm-hmm,
0: then we have our older parents. So what I want to do is kind of gap the bridge, mm-hmm, and try to keep, make sure we keep our culture, this, mm-hmm, keep our culture intact. I don't want, once our parents are gone, you know, what's going to happen to us,
1: yeah,
0: or our kids? How are we going to continue the...
1: So can I tell in Lao?
0: Yes,
1: because
0: please.
1: Because Lam Teo มีคนฟังอยู่เมืองลาวอยากให้เพิ่นพูดว่าจุดประสงค์ของจุดประสงค์ของลิตนี่มันว่าอันสำคัญที่สุดเพิ่นอยากให้พวกสาวหนุ่มอยู่เมืองแคนาดานี่อันพยายามบ่แม่นพยายามให้เพิ่นฮู้ว่าพวกคนแก่หันเฮ็ดหยังแดมีประเทศประเพณีลาวของเฮามีหยังแด1มาแม่นฟ้อน2มาแม่นเรื่องของอยู่ของกินเขาจะกินซื่อๆแต่ว่าบ่มีผู้ใดฮู้จักอันว่าเฮ็ดจังได๋ 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
0: now 18 and 27
1: so that's a perfect age to bring the younger generation because mom does it and we don't do something that they don't want to do because they want to show off their fashion
0: yes
1: they want to show off theyCreativity in dance, right? So this is something that activity that they don't feel like repulsive to them.
0: Yes,
1: yeah.
0: No, it is.
1: Yeah.
0: Some of the designs I put together, my daughter said she wants to keep it.
1: Yeah,
0: it's not the traditional, like, you know, loose in and, you know, it's going to be...It's actually today's work, today's clothing using Laos textile.
1: So ดีใจที่สุดที่ว่าเห็นลิปแบบนี้เพราะว่าอันน่ะพวกเขาพยายามแต่ว่าเขาเจ้าเห็นว่าพวกเขาเป็นคนแก่แล้วเขาเจ้าบ่สนใจตี10 I don't want to be part of that it's too old for me right so that's why what you're doing right now it's just the beginning
0: it's
1: of the beginning
0: it's a refreshing it's just a refreshment that's it
1: it's excellent I really want to be part of the volunteer background because I'm too old forSo anyhow, continue.
0: Oh, I got
1: the event. Yeah. So, fashion.
0: Fashion
1: is like a Lao
0: couture.
1: Lao couture.
0: Yes, it is. It's Lao couture.
1: Haute couture.
0: So, yes. So Isai gave us a bunch of Laos textiles to work with.
1: Yeah.
0: So I'm not using it as like your regular sin and whatever. It's gonna be if there's Hmong style, Tibetan style.I'm doing Malaysian style.
1: Oh my
0: so
1: God.
0: It's different, but with a Western look.
1: Mm-hmm.
0: So it's what we can wear outside.
1: It's something not normal.
0: Nope.
2: It's more fusion.
0: It's a fusion.
1: Runway fusion. Oh my God. It's like, another word, it's a fusion of all Asians? Or?
0: You know, it's Laos textiles, like our old regular textiles, but we're moving it a little bit more to like traditional, but Westernized.
1: Okay.
0: But still, some of them are old school.
1: Great.
0: You have to come to the show and you have to see it.
1: You got to come.
0: Yes, I
1: insist.
0: It's really, really nice. Even if my daughter and my kids who are in like, you know, 13 to 18 to 20 want to have it and they want to wear it out on a day-to-day basis, you know, it's
1: really a privilege because when you wear something that's not ordinary, people ask questions because our

0: our outfit, it's really ornate, right? It's almost like a king, queen look. Because when I go to temple, they say, oh, you look like a princess. I mean, queen. But it is because our traditional outfit, it has all kinds of gold, all the a seam that it's ordinary, it's not ordinary. So they feel proud because they wear it, people asking questions or you get attention.
1: Well, you know what? Honestly, this is for another time, but the designer of Chitakumoto allows textile classes because every textile on a scene has a meaning and a language.
0: Tambo.
1: Yeah.
0: Yes.
1: Yeah. So a class will be coming early next year, which is complementary part of the fundraising.
0: I'm so happy to hear this.
1: There is a lot of things coming.
0: I'm floating.
2: I'm
0: excited. Yeah.
1: So besides the actual design, clothing, don't forget there's going to be a live band coming in to help you get us dancing. We have a live DJ that's going to be doing both.
0: Both for young people.
1: Young people.
3: So that's why you have the band for more than 100 people.
0: Yes. So the fusion.
1: Yes.
0: Yeah.
1: For the West, yeah.
0: Oh my God.
3: So the younger generation mesh together.
0: So they're gonna have two outfits. One for DJ, one for live.
1: Kind of thing. Yeah, they do actually. And then food, of course, for I'm Lao Thai. I grew up cooking Lao's food my whole life. I'm one of probably
0: I heard that you are the expert of Nam. Nam Khao.
1: I know, everyone always asking my Nam Khao. Trust me.
0: I heard. It's a repetition bad for me because I'm too far to pick it up.
1: Oh. But it will be available at the event.
0: Yes.
1: The food will be Laos. Right? I have a lot of people helping me putting the food together. So it's going to be a cooking stream coming in.
0: Can I help?
1: Of course.
0: Yeah, I bought the ticket, but I'm going to come and help.
1: Yeah.
0: Don't put me in the kitchen.
1: No, I won't put you. I have Noonie, Stevie, and Leanne for the kitchen already. Don't worry.
0: Oh, okay.
1: I'll put you somewhere else. I'll figure that out.
0: Leanne, she's like a, oh my God, she's, if you have her in the food area, don't worry about anything.
1: Yeah, I decided that she's going to be the food.
0: She's
1: so
0: a really,
1: Stevie, Noonie,
0: you,
1: and Leanne.
0: I feel 100% comfortable. So, and then after all of these things, it sounds so exciting already, but we'll come to a little bit more when we have time. But I just want to, I want to talk about that there is some expertise involved here, that you have a lot of people helping you in terms of the support.
1: Sponsorship.
0: So let's talk about who are they? Like, who are the most... I should not say who are the most. How do you get them involved with this sponsorship?
1: How did I get involved? It's just one of those things. I've been in the business industry for over 20 years in finance, estate planning, you know, just a lot of networking. And, you know, after you get to know your clients, you become family, which, you know, later on, we all become family, right? And with their expertise and their networking, we just build upon each other, friendships build, and because of that, they're always
0: they want to support you. Yeah.
1: Exactly.
0: Do you want to mention someone the special that be hands on and to help you?
1: Because
0: I see you have here about 12.
1: Okay, so well, of course Noi is one of our designers. He's one of our main supporters.
0: What's the company's name, Noi?
3: Heartstripe.
0: Heartstripe.
3: Yeah, it's very hard for Lao to say.
0: Okay. I'm your customer, potential customer. Oh. Yeah, because I do volunteer with a group we call Glow Giving Club. So we raise the money to give to, for example, last year we did to mid school that under like a low income family that they cannot go to the summer camp. So we did raise about almost 7,800 for them, and everybody get to go to camp last this summer.
3: That's amazing. Yeah.
0: So, and this year we're going to raise the fund for the food bank. So that's why I want the t-shirt. So just for the our ladies club to wear together, so they know.
3: I'd be more than happy to help, for sure.
0: Yes, thank you. So that's and then now for the sponsorship, I think you have a lot of support.
1: I do, because you know a lot of the sponsorship, I cannot say they're not equally involved. They are all equally involved in different ways. So of course, you know, Heartstripe, my little tiger over here.
0: Yeah.

0: that's, Uncle Fady or Ajahn Fady. He's actually doing the Muay Lao demonstration for us.
1: So this is all her sponsors.
0: He is going to be doing Muay Lao, showing the difference between Muay Lao and Muay Thai.
1: Ajahn.
0: Yes, Fady.
1: Yeah.
0: Leanne, as you know, she's part of, was it?
1: She's a
0: Kisora. She is
1: she's an agent, right?
0: Yeah, she's a real estate agent.
1: Then, it's a lot of business that I would like to get involved because there's a lot, not too many people knows about these, for example, travel. Because we always use random.
2: Yes.
1: Oh, right? So definitely we'd love to promote because sometimes our Lao people, they want to work with Lao. Some people, that's, I cannot say everybody.
0: Yeah.
1: But there's some want to work like, they call like work with like. Mm-hmm. So I'm in the financial myself. I'm in a mortgage for the last 27 years. Mm-hmm. So some people, they don't want to work with me because I know I'm Laotian. They want to work with people who do not know them.
0: Really?
1: Yeah. Some people, they depend on me 100%. I handhold because in our businesses, you know, I think you and I, we had collaborate somewhere. You do your financial and I do mortgage.
0: Yeah.
1: And then we refer because when we do something, I handhold.
0: Yeah.
1: 100%. And then you get pleasure when you see their life change.
0: Yeah. Right? I know. It's different satisfaction.
1: Yeah. It's not so much about making good money, but when you see people life change because financially, when your financial improved, your life improved. Yes. Marriage improved.
2: Of course.
0: And also as your advisor, you feel good because it impacts you too because you know you've done something. Mm-hmm. Yeah.
1: So that's why I said our business here, we definitely would like to promote each other.
0: Yes, no, definitely.
1: Yeah.
0: I said we have the food sponsors, of course, Bangkok Thai, Sai Thai, Vanipa, Vietnamese Kitchen.
1: Jacuzzi.
0: Jacuzzi, which is great, especially with us having older parents. Mm-hmm. Right, Lisa?
1: I didn't think about that.
0: Exactly.
1: Yeah.
0: So it's not the jacuzzi change, and it used to be a bathroom.
1: Yes.
0: They actually customize a bathroom for the older.
1: That's what I mean. When I saw it, I said, she does something that I cannot do.
0: But the great thing about this one is when you come to the event, she actually has a surprise for most of the people. From jacuzzi, so you have to go there to see it, but I know it's going to be something that everyone will like because I know I would utilize it myself, but it will be at the event. She is one of our vendors who's going to be there.
1: I mean for the jacuzzi, yes, but
0: no, actually not just a jacuzzi, but they also do bathroom renovations for safety for seniors, so they can get in and out of their bathrooms.
1: Baby boomers.
0: Exactly, and I know she is going to be having a large gift cards available for free that she's going to be giving out.
1: So I think this is amazing.
0: Very
1: amazing. And then now let's, do you want to mention somebody or we just everybody equally special?
0: Everyone equally special, but I want to just maybe mention a couple of vendors who will be on site, such as Noi, who will be having shirts and stuff available for his wear.
1: And Ajahn?
0: Yes. Oh, no, for his stuff. Ajahn has his own stuff, too.
1: Okay.
0: But him, he has his streetwear, which part proceeds will be coming back to the charity.
1: Ajahn came to the radio.
0: Yeah.
1: But there is something that I did not ask the questions, the difference of Muay Lao and Muay Thai.
0: He's the expert on that one.
1: So that's, I'm going to invite him back because I understand there's a techniques different, right? For Muay Lao and Muay Thai. So let's put this as an attraction for next show.
0: Yes.
2: I don't do Muay Lao, I do Muay Thai. That's why I got into this. But I'm going to be giving away stuff as well at the show.
0: Yeah, I know. You gave me a lot of crazy ideas, which is going to be fun. So we have to make sure everyone signs a liability because there might be a head concussion. The show's very interactive. That's why it's a very interactive show.
1: So for the benefit, you continue yours. You want to mention something?
0: Yeah, a couple of vendors who will be on site besides Noi. Noi is going to be like one of the ones who's going to be very, he's going to be very more visually and out vocal. But we also have live water portraits that will be there drafting pictures.
1: Interesting. Right? Yeah.
0: We will also be having a photo booth that's also complimentary.
1: Yes. So is that what's her name?
0: Yeah, Alyssa.
1: I use her. I love her.
0: Alyssa, yes.
1: I use her for

0: Oh, event.
1: She actually donated us the photo booth for free, so we actually have it on. Amazing. We're going to be having it on site. Jaden, who is one of our designers, she's on here today because she's very shy. But she is.
0: She's going to come. We will make her come.
1: Yes. So she actually has.
0: I may invite her to my event.
2: That's nice.
0: Can you help me?
1: Yes.
0: Can you help me?
1: I'll force her out.
0: Okay.
1: Yes.
0: All right. Yeah. Perfect. And somebody else?
1: Oh. Well, besides Sandra, who's not going to be at the event, but she does a lot of event marketing, a double marketing
0: for Laos.
1: And she's Laos, and yes, for Laos people. So definitely check her out.
2: Right.
1: But she will not be at the event, but she did sponsor a substantial amount to our event.
0: Mm-hmm.
1: And for those who want tattoos,
0: it's a permanent tattoo, right?
1: Permanent. Lash tattoos.
0: You make sure you have a real boyfriend and real girlfriend name before. Right. It's a permanent, okay?
1: So there is only a certain amount of people get, because each tattoo will take about 20 minutes to 30 minutes. So she can actually get a lot, but they're really small.
0: She will be there?
1: Yes, she will
0: be
1: there.
0: Oh my God, I have to make sure then.
1: I might get another one, right, maybe on my hand or on my ankle. I don't know. My daughter, I might get one on my finger. I don't know.
2: You reserve a spot?
1: We should have a list eventually, because I actually have a lot of friends actually starting to contact.
0: So as you can see, สิมีหลายอันหลายแนวที่ว่า exciting moment แต่ว่า fashion show เนาะกันหน่อยเนาะมีอันบูธของพวก sponsor นี่แดแล้วก็ demonstration แดมันส่วนสุดแนว it's gonna be a really a super event so I would like to invite
1: Very interactive event for sure.
0: So we have the benefit of the time. ให้ลิดว่าเรื่อง designer. So can you mention about your designer for the event?
1: So the designer itself would be Bong. He is Lao Viet. He's designing a couple of the outfits. His is
0: Bong had been a man looks high kong an Ertin Maria kap an Elad V Nguyen an Pok Pen had 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acquired his experience in designing from dad so he's in immersed his all his life in this business and when he wasstart from his birth.
1: Yes.
0: Yeah.
1: And then, of course, the other designer is Jaden, who's doing the jewelry for them.
0: Jaden? Oh, say
1: yeah. For money. Okay. Yeah, so Jaden, the one you saw for the jewelry, she'll be designing some of the jewelry for the outfits.
0: Yeah.
1: Noi, which, of course, you can see this beautiful young gentleman over here, is the other designer. And lastly, most of the design is me.
0: Yourself.
1: Yes, which I have done about.
0: What don't you do?
1: I don't know. I am really
0: seriously. What
1: not,
0: don't you do?
1: I don't even know. He's just saying, thank goodness, in 1 week's time, I get my upstairs back because my upstairs is fabric all over the place.
2: Fabric everywhere.
0: You are sane. I can see. You are sane.
1: He is waiting for the day that the fashion show is done, so that.All the fabric is no longer hanging on rails.
0: My husband not gonna be happy. He's a minimalist.
2: Oh, I tried to be, but I can't anymore.
0: You gave up.
1: Gave up. Yeah.
0: You're a saint. So that's great. So you have genius. Four geniuses.
1: Well, the reason why I became a seamstress is only because
0: Really?
1: It's only because when I was younger, we didn't have a lot of money coming in. So my parents took us to a lot of secondhand stores and stuff. So I actually had to learn how to sew because of it.
0: So that's how. So
1: if I an actual designer now.
0: With the last step. Yeah, yeah.
1: I just learned to sew. So a lot of stuff my parents did
0: teach
1: me.
0: Well, I cannot say enough. She's a package. And she put this together and it's blow my mind that when I saw the ad now I see the real thing so I don't think you should miss this one it's gonna be combination of food because she does doing cooking that she knows what good food is all about she knows how to designThat's what the runway all about. And she's a guru of all this, put all this sponsor together. I say guru because where can you find this in a short time? And her first time, and she managed to gather up all these sponsors and

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3: 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Ang oras natin ay 19 minutes after 11 a.m. At nandito pa rin po tayo sa ating Radio Pinoy celebrating the Musikang Pilipino, Linggo ng Musikang Pilipino. And we have a very special guest here. Pero mamaya po, pakikilala natin. In the meantime, ito po muna ang ating napakaganda at napakabait. Kung mapupunta kayo sa office of SSS, right?
4: Tatlo lang, kuya.
3: Tatlong SS, tatlong S lang, mga kaibigan, dito sa Calgary. So, we're going to ask her about the programs of SSS. So, madam, pakilala po kayo.
4: Magandang umaga po sa lahat ng listeners at sa mga nanonood. Ako po si Vinny Songkaya, the SSS representative sa Alberta and Saskatchewan.
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3: 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And then, we are going to listen to our performers for this morning or for this afternoon. Kasi aabot tayo ng hanggang dito eh. Hanggang alauna, no? Anyway, I would like to acknowledge the presence of Tita Loli, baka mo?
4: Yeah.
3: Tita Loli and ang aking kaibigan si Mr. Ray Caparino. 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
4: 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At eto na, si Miss, si Miss Saab. 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Ayun na, Casey, Cassandra, Christina Cassandra. Ayun. Christina Cassandra, how are you doing?
5: I'm saying lipad ang pangarap ko. Oh, you're
4: saying lipad. 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Go ahead.
5: Hello everyone, my name is Christina Cassandra Ibanez, 12 years old, and I'm heading into grade 7. 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
4: All right, let's go.

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0: Join us on August 23rd for an unforgettable night featuring Philippine basketball stars like Jerwin Gacko, Paul Artadi, Ryan Arana, JC Intal, James Yap, Rico Meyerhofer, JJ Helterbrand, and PJ Simon. 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
2: 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Meron tayong caller ngayon. Hello? Hello? Naku, nawala. 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Ito. Okay, dyan lang po kayo. Huwag kayong alis. Hello? Hello?
3: Hello?
2: Ayan, hello?
3: Hello, yes.
2: Ayan. Magandang, magandang umaga po.
3: Yes, magandang tanghali po, everyone.
2: Ah, tanghali pala, ako.
3: Yeah, pool house ngayon yung ano mo, no? Show mo, Tito Juan Manila.
2: Yes.
3: So, blessed Sunday,
2: yes.
3: Everyone. At magaganda lahat ng mga guests mo at nagagandahang lalaki.
2: Yes.
3: Lalo na kay Pretty Venice Songkaya.
2: Ba, pretty pa.
3: Ng SSS Calgary.
4: Maraming salamat.
2: Ayan.
4: Po. Maraming salamat.
3: Ayan. At lahat ng guests mo, Tito Juan Manila, ay makikita natin sa Philippine Calgary Summer Festival. Everyone is invited sa August 8 and 9 sa may Prairie Winds Park. At from 1 to 7 p.m. At syempre makikita nila doon si Alan Torres, a.k.a. ng Wency Cornejo ng Calgary.
2: Oo nga pala, Wency Cornejo, mamaya tutugtog po siya, mamaya tutugtog po siya.
3: So, papasadahan ko na lang ng basa yung mga nanonood, yes. Para hindi po sila magtampo.
2: Opo,
3: andyan
2: opo.
3: Si Tita Tess Padua and family,
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3: Efren Cristobal, andyan po si Neni De Jesus. Blessed Sunday, Batch and Madam Diwata, sabi ni Efren. And we have 65 live viewers right now. And masayang linggo ng musikang Pilipino. 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Andyan din po si Canada Roniel Domingo Navarro. 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